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2: 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About to check outside the game. You know what I'm talking about. Just let me know if you wanna go to that whole mile on the range. 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

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You look so fine that I really want to make you mine. 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Now you don't need

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1: 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It's called Working for the Weekend by Loverboy.

look at that mama, she got it sticking in the cameraman. Look at her, so. Hand me something. What's that? Hawaiian noises. You better